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1: Gianna, I can barely hear you. I'm so sorry. It sounds like you may be on Bluetooth tonight.
2: Oh, yeah, I am. Sorry, can you hear me now?
1: No, I need you to speak right into the phone for me.
2: Okay, let me just take it off the Bluetooth. Can you hear me now?
1: 1,000,000,000 times better. Let that be a lesson for everyone else listening, okay? You sound so good right now. What's your name?
2: My name is Gianna.
1: Gianna, where are you calling from?
2: Milwaukee,
1: all right. I love your city. And who's on your mind tonight?
2: My husband. I just wanted to let him know that I miss him and I love him. And I'm really thinking about him.
1: We're going to let him know. What's this man's name?
2: Michael.
1: All right. Gianna from Michael in Milwaukee. Thank you both so much for listening. I have a question for you.
2: Go ahead.
1: Have you been to Leon's in Milwaukee?
2: I have. On South 27?
1: Yeah. What do you think of it?
2: I like Leon's. I really do.
1: I loved it. I have a love affair with Leon's Frozen Custard in Milwaukee. Gianna, thank you so much for listening. Thanks for calling. And appreciate you need anything, you let me know, okay?
2: All right. Thank you.
3: Shout. Coming right back at you, baby.

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Right now, this your boy Chris Brown, and right now, y'all listen to the Sunday Night Slow Jams. 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

0: tonight. If you're far away from the person or the people you love, let's bring you a little bit closer tonight. Even if they're right next to you, even if they're curled up right next to you on the sofa in bed or in the car, we'll bring you even closer. And if you're single, hey, that's fine too. We can be friends, play some great music, some nice conversation. R-Dub with you tonight. Welcome to the ritual, the tradition that we call Sunday Night Slow Jams.
1: Hi, my name's Leah. I'm from Farmas, California. I want to send an oral expression to my lover, Izzy. You're always on my mind, praying you come home soon. I miss you and I love you with all my heart.
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3: Hello, this is Quinn. 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Love you.
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1: Hi, I just want to give a quick oral expression shout out, if that's okay.
2: Yeah, why are you in a hurry, though?
1: I'm not in a hurry. I want my man to know I'm all about
2: you. You said a quick one. I want one that's nice and slow. I want you to take your time. So okay. Start with your name.
1: I got you.
2: Mm-hmm.
1: My name is Emily.
2: All right, Emily, where are you calling from?
1: I'm calling from Abilene, Texas.
2: Okay, tell me about your man.
1: My man's name is Jack. He's in Pampa, Texas. He's the love of my life, and he means a whole lot to me. And what else would you like to know?
2: Yeah, well, I want to know if he's listening right now.
1: Oh, yeah, he's definitely listening right now.
2: All right, fantastic.
1: And he misses me, and he talks to me today, makes me feel special. So I just want to make him feel special, too.
2: I love that. We'll give him a special good night. Go ahead.
1: Hey, Jack, this is Emily. I just wanted to let you know that I love you and that I'm thinking about you and that your Mac misses you, and good night.

0: 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Penpals.buzz, our sponsor tonight. 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
1: Hi, my name is Cynthia. I'm from New York, and I would like to say to my Joshua, I love you so, so much. I'm here, baby, waiting for you.
2: Hey, this is Marco from Vancouver, Washington. I want to give an oral expression to my lovely wife, Rodina. Baby, I love you.
3: Hey, this is Red from Lubbock, Texas. I'm sending my oral expression to L.D. Richardson. I love you, baby.
4: Aloha, this is Coco out in Kailua Kona, and this oral expression is going out to G in Halawa in Oahu. I just want to say that I love you so much, and I miss you, and I can't wait till you're home and spend the rest of my life with you. Love you.
0: All right, there it is. You want to join us? Of course, we'd love to have you on the show. Phone number is 877-209-0631, but do remember, you're a part of Sunday Night Slow Jams just because you listen.

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2: Hi, my name is Terry. I'm from Tulsa, Oklahoma. And I want to say I'm so sorry, Aiden Braswell. You were the love of my life. I can't live without you. You are the true love of my life.
3: Hey, my name is Dwayne. 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Whatever it is I did wrong, I hope that you can forgive me. Please answer my phone calls. Baby, I love you and I miss you so much.
4: This is Michelle from Denver, Colorado. I would like to say sorry to my husband, Francisco Martinez in Ordway. I'm so sorry that sometimes we don't see eye to eye and we have problems. But I know that we can get through anything. I can't wait for you to come home.

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0: I got to tell you, it is so good to see you tonight. R-Dub and the Sunday Night Slow Jams. If you like what you're hearing tonight, please tell a friend. Please update your social medias. Drop an Insta story on Instagram. Let everybody know that you're slow jamming tonight. And make sure to tag me, too, at Slow Jams, S-L-O-W-J-A-M-S. All right, let's get down to business.
1: Hi, this is Keisha from Modesto, California. I'd like to give an oral expression out to my husband, the love of my life, DeWalter Mitchell. I just want to say, baby, I love you so much.
2: This is DeMario from San Antonio, Texas. I'd like to leave an oral expression to Gabriella. Baby, you are my best blessing, and I am so honored and so proud to be your man. I love you so much.
3: Hi, this is Peggy calling from St. Louis, Missouri. I want to send my oral expression to my man, Paul, who's in Pekin, Illinois. Baby, we've been together for a while now, and I can't imagine myself with anyone but you.
4: Hey, this is Violet from Stroud, Oklahoma. I'd like to make an oral expression out to the love of my life, Fred. I just wanted to let you know I love you and I miss you and I can't wait till you get home.
0: 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This hour is brought to you by Columbia Records, presenting Russell Dickerson. Happens

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1: All right, let's talk to Big Joe in Oxnard, California. Joe, who are you thinking about tonight? Who's on your mind?
2: My brother, Giovanni.
1: Okay, what do you want to tell Giovanni tonight? What's your message?
2: I want to say, Giovanni, you're my brother. I love you, carnal. And, you know, I had fun today hanging out with you, bro. We went to Walmart. We got your charger, and I'm happy, bro. Thanks for always being there for me.
1: Big Joe, gotcha. Thank you so much for listening tonight. Family first.
2: Thank you so much.
1: You got it, my brother. God bless you and your brother and your whole family.
2: God bless you too, brother. Thank you so much.

Been doing Sunday Night Slow Jam for many years now, about 31 years, and what I love is despite all the changes in technology, one thing remains true, and that is we go to the radio on Sunday nights for Sunday Night Slow Jam. Thank you for helping keep this tradition alive. Here's online expressions from slowjams.com. We'll start with Stephanie and Anthony in Fairbanks, Alaska. Stephanie says, "Anthony, I was made for loving you." Here's long distance love from Laura in Sun Valley, Nevada, for Caesar in Sacramento, California, who says, "My soul aches for you. Please call me." Jasmine and Carrick in Austin, Texas, "Love you so much. Thank you for loving me." From Brianna to Thomas in Albuquerque, New Mexico, "I miss you more than words can say." These are online expressions from slowjams.com. Trinidad to KC in San Antonio, Texas, tonight, "You mean the world to me. We make a great team." Annette's in Pomona, California, for Clayton in Honolulu, Hawaii, "I love you, my king." Nick and Darnell checking in at Omaha, Nebraska. From Lori to Caesar in Orlando, Florida. Luce and Ricky in Chicago tonight says, "Happy anniversary." From Cassie to Casey in Portland, Oregon. In San Diego, there's Jordan, Deanna, and Gianna listening to Sean and Teresa in Lansing, Michigan. And hello and good night to Monique and Jesse in Porterville, California. R-Dub back in a minute with more Sunday Night Slow Jams on this incredible radio station. Stay with us. You always be my blue. This hour is brought to you by JYP. Presenting NMIX Blue Valentine.

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2: Hi, this is Cedric Andrews. I'm from Biloxi, Mississippi, and I just want to make an apology expression to my friend, Kathy. Baby, I'm sorry for what I've done. Please forgive me. I love you.
3: Hi, my name is Chastity Campbell from Hattiesburg, Mississippi. This apology is going out to Fred. I just want to say, you know, you're the love of my life. We both made mistakes. And I believe it's just time for us to settle down and make it the one thing that we know in our heart.
4: Hey, this is Renee Ambrose calling out of Big Sur, California. I just want to give an oral expression to my wife, Iris Ambrose. Baby, I'm sorry for everything I've done in the past. I'm sorry for all the wrongs I've done. But just know that day by day, I've made conscious, heartfelt effort to be the best man, husband, and father that I could be. So you gave me the greatest gift in the world, your hand in marriage, and our daughter, beautiful, beautiful daughter. Thank you for everything, baby.

Hey, what's good? This your boy Jay Holiday, and tonight is made just for you. 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My boy R-Dub is taking care of the rest. It's Sunday Night Slow Jams.

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1: 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I love you, Daddy, so much. I can't wait till you're back home in my arms again. Missing you so much.
2: Hi, this is Antoine from Miami, Florida, and I'd like to send an oral expression to the love of my life, Dominique. I love you. You matter to me. I thank God for you every day.
3: Hi, this is Danielle Eads. I'm calling from Colorado Springs, Colorado. I just want to send a shout or oral expression to my children, Stephen, Savannah, and Mason, and my grandson, Michael. I love you all so much.
4: 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I'm from Sacramento, California, and this is my oral expression to Timothy Daly. It's a new relationship that we're having, and I'm looking forward to seeing all the adventures that we have ahead of us tonight.
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2: Sure. What's your name?
1: Joni Eagle Feather.
2: Okay. Where are you calling from tonight?
1: Farmington, New Mexico.
2: All right. Who's this going out to?
1: Clayton Michael Ferrier.
2: Okay. What do you want to tell Clayton tonight? What's your message?
1: That I love him and I miss him and we all want him home.
2: I will let him know. Give me your name one more time. You have a beautiful name. What's your name again?
1: Joni Eagle Feather. J-O-N-N-I-E.
2: Eagle Feather. Tell me about your name.
1: Oh, well, my dad, when he was younger, he had gotten adopted by a tribe out in North Dakota. And as he was growing up, you know, they told him that and gave him permission that he could use their last name when he has kids. So there's a few of us.
2: I love that. Thank you so much for giving me the history. Beautiful name, beautiful story. Thank you both for listening tonight. I appreciate you so much.
1: Thank you. Have a good night.
2: Have a good night. Take care.

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Nebraska. You're an amazing man. And I'm so happy, so lucky to have you in my life. Nikki in Granite City, Illinois. Here's a long-distance oral expression to David. He's in Tucson, Arizona. Happy 21st anniversary. Love you with all of my heart. Misi and Trey in Tulsa, Oklahoma. I love you forever. Christina and Jacob in San Antonio, Texas tonight. Here's Latoya and Derek listening in Chicago on 104.3 Jams. Vernada Bernard in Peoria, Illinois. Ashley and James, Woodville, Texas. From Kaliz and Andrew in Albuquerque, New Mexico. And Evie to Angel in Fresno. We're going to come back with the fourth and final hour of tonight's show. We'll check the apology line. It's never too late to say I'm sorry. You do that by calling us at 877-209-0631. Your goodnight kisses and final requests. The rest of tonight's Sunday Night Slow Jams starts in seconds. This hour is brought to you by FNC, presenting P1 Harmony, Dancing Queen.

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1: Hi, this is Camelia from Modesto, California. I want to say I'm sorry to Armando and Corfin. I'm sorry, babe, and I miss you so much. I love you so much, babe. Please forgive me.
2: Hi, this is Gazelle Glenn calling from Manchester, New Hampshire. Goes to Charles Glenn in Concord. I'm sorry that we've been going through this hard time in our marriage. I just hope that we're able to get through it, get past it, be stronger and better. I love you. I always will.
3: Hey, this is Kevin from Victoria, Texas. I just wanted to give an apology to my girlfriend, Mandy. I'm sorry for hurting you. I'm sorry for not always understanding, not always listening, not always being the best man that I could be. But I want to let you know I love you, and I'm going to work harder and harder every day to be the man of your dreams, and I can't wait to spend the rest of my life with you.

0: fourth and final hour of Sunday Night Slow Jams, and you are my favorite type of listener, the one that stays until the very end. Many others have nodded off or arrived home and walked into their house without the radio on or the app, but you're listening till the end, and for that, I appreciate it. We'll get right back into the Sunday Night Slow Jams after a few special oral expressions.
1: Hi, this is Yvonne, calling from Austin, Texas, sending out to David, my love. It's been 152 days without you, love. I miss you so much.
2: My name is Juan. I am from Springfield, Massachusetts, and I would like to say my oral expression to my girlfriend, Zeta, and I love her very much. Thank you.
3: Hi, this is Veronica calling from Lancaster, California. I'm calling to dedicate a song to my husband, Julius Brown and Corcoran. I love you, baby, and I miss you. Can't wait to see you next weekend.
4: Hi, this is Brandy King, Federal Way, Washington. This is an oral expression for Cortez. Cortez, I love you so much, baby. I miss you ever so much. I love you always, baby.
0: All right, coming up next, your goodnight kisses. It's time to kiss him through the phone by calling 877-209-0631. 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
1: Hello?
2: Hi.
1: Hi. Can I give a oral expression?
2: Absolutely. What's your name?
1: Okay, my name is Brenna. I'm calling from San Antonio, Texas.
2: Excellent. Welcome to the show, Brenna. Who's on your mind tonight?
1: Today on my mind is Alex.
2: All right. What do you want to tell Alex? 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
1: Alex, I love you so much. 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I know you miss me too. I know things have been a little rocky lately, but I know we'll get through this together. I miss you and love you.

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Have an amazing week. 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
1: We know you're listening. 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

0: Hey, so you think you're entertaining? Your friends always telling you that you should be on the radio? Maybe you're the funniest person at work. 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Or maybe you just always wondered what it would be like to sit behind the microphone. Well,
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0: 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Or maybe you just always wondered what it would be like to sit behind the microphone. 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

0: Hey, so you think you're entertaining? Your friends always telling you that you should be on the radio? 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Or maybe you just always wondered what it would be like to sit behind the microphone. Well,
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Thank you. Wait a second. Oh, we can see you through this radio. And you may want to put some clothes on. Or not. 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

0: 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Your friends always telling you that you should be on the radio? 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Or maybe you just always wondered what it would be like to sit behind the microphone. Well,
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0: Good morning. Happy Monday. It's Sailor with a morning scoop on Y103. It's a fresh week, a fresh start. So let's make it count. I know we're all headed to work this morning. I'm sure nobody's looking forward to that. I try not to dread Mondays, but I always get the case of the Sunday scaries, unfortunately. Today, I'm planning on talking about some back to school things. We've got a little bus stop drama that I need to discuss with you. And then my sister had some stories that she wanted me to share from her first week in the classroom as a librarian, as well as some other stories that I have received from teachers during their first week of students and all the things that they say to them. So you won't want to go anywhere. Stay tuned. We're going to be chatting about that in the next break. Until then, we've got some Post Malone, Morgan Wallen, and then Panic at the Disco with High Hopes. It's Sailor with the Morning Scoop on Y103.
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6: 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The event gives a hands-on look at teaching and life as a Milliken education student. They'll have interactive sessions covering new technology, STEAM, special education, and more. 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

0: I've got some bus stop drama, and I am curious what your take is on this. It's Sailor with a morning scoop on Y103. Nothing like a Monday to kick this off. I'm curious what your thoughts are on this, because we have a working mom who has a child who just went to kindergarten. She was so excited that she was headed off to kindergarten because she was finally able to ride the bus. One thing about preschool is most of the time it's half days, and so that makes it really hard to be a working parent without, you know, grandparents or some sort of daycare that can handle pickup and drop off. And so she was stoked that her kiddo could finally ride the bus from the house in the morning and get off the bus with the babysitter and her siblings, so that way mom could stay working like she needed to. Well, it turns out that the bus barn is not allowing her to get off of the bus and walk home with anybody under the age of 18. And the babysitter is not 18. So they are not allowing her to walk home, and they are requiring a parent or a grandparent or some sort of guardian that is over the age of 18 to be there. Now, do you agree with this? Do you disagree with this? Because state laws for babysitters are not 18, which was their argument, but the school considers it a liability. So what's your thoughts on this? If this was your kiddo, would you agree with this? Would you disagree? I feel like it's a major inconvenience for the parents who are just trying to work to make ends meet. Let me know what you think. We've got Bruno Mars coming up with 24K Magic.
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0: We've got some more farmers markets coming up on Wednesday. It's Taylor with the Morning Scoop on Y103. If you live in Springfield, we have the Old Capitol Farmers Market on Wednesday morning at 8 a.m. And then we've got the Moonlight Market Wednesday as well at 6 p.m. So if you are looking to hit the farmers markets over in that area, you will not want to miss this, especially a midweek one. 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We also will have our farmers market here in Decatur on Saturday at 9 a.m. We've got the Mercy Market, so don't forget about that as well. It's Taylor with the Morning Scoop on Y103.
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0: I heard from a local mom that is wanting our input. It's Sailor with a morning scoop on Y103. She is fighting some bus stop drama, and she's curious who we think is in the right. She said that she's got a kindergartner, and the kindergartner is not allowed to get off of the bus with their babysitter, who is in high school and lives next door, because she is not 18. Now, I find this interesting because, you know, state laws do not state that a babysitter has to be 18, but the school is saying that they cannot let the kindergartner off the bus unless there is a 18-year-old guardian present to walk home. So she is trying to fight this as they are working parents, and she is not home by 3 o'clock every day. So I'm curious, what's your take? How would you handle this situation, and what would you do? Let us know. We've got Dua Lipa on the way with Don't Start Now.
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6: 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The food truck frenzy is from noon to 3, and Harvest Fest activities continue from 1 to 4. 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It's open to the public, no registration required. Unemployment is down in Decatur over last year, according to IDES. The not seasonally adjusted unemployment rate of 4.9% in July is down from 6.1% in July of last year. Non-farm employment increased by 400 jobs during that period. Employment increased in the government, private education, health services, mining, construction, information, and transportation, warehousing, utilities sectors. For more stories, podcasts, and videos, visit nowdecatur.com.
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0: That was Mr. Know-It-All by Teddy Swim. Speaking of Mr. Know-It-All, we have a student that thinks he knows it all. It's Taylor with the Morning Scoop on Y103. Now that the kids are back to school, we've really been leaning into the stories we've been receiving and some conflicts regarding the school year kicking off. And so I wanted to share a story I received from a local teacher about something that their student said and having a little boy that seems to think he knows it all and can say whatever he wants to. This boy is only in fourth grade, and another student had asked where they could find the books, and he responded with "up your booty and around the corner," but he did not say booty. He said an inappropriate word for school. If you're picking up what I'm putting down, the teacher was too shocked. She didn't know what to say. And so she simply responded that we cannot use that word in the school. And if he uses it at home, then that is between him and his parents, but that is not allowed in her classroom. What would you do in this instance? I'm not sure I would know what to say either. That's also why I'm not a teacher, because I probably couldn't help but laugh. So it's probably for the best that I'm in the studio and not in the schools. It's Taylor with the Morning Scoop on Y103.
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0: Labor Day weekend is almost here. It's Sailor with a morning scoop on Y103. We've got the Springfield Oyster and Beer Festival coming up this Saturday. If you have never been, it is sure to be a good time. It's going to be going on from 12 to 5 downtown Springfield. And then we've got Russell Dickerson in town at the Devon Lakeshore Amphitheater this Sunday for 95Q Fan Appreciation. So if you have not grabbed your tickets for that yet, go ahead and do so. We've got Too Sweet with Hoosier coming up after this on Decatur's number one hit music station.
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0: been sharing some back to school bus stop drama, and I am feeling bad for a local mom that's reached out to us. It's Taylor with the Morning Scoop on Y103. She is a working parent, and so is her husband. And the school is not letting their kindergartner get off of the bus with the babysitter because she is not 18, which is very unfortunate. I think it's really hard to be working parents, especially in today's world. And the bus stop is an essential form of transportation for kiddos that have working parents and don't have the luxury of getting picked up from school. So this is going to make it really challenging. I'm curious if this is kind of a rule all over, if this is just kind of a one-off situation. She's looking for some advice as to what she could possibly do. I had suggested, you know, reaching out to the bus barn and reaching out to the superintendent to see, you know, what you could come up with as a solution. So I'm curious to see how this plays out, but let us know if you have any suggestions for this mama that is just trying to survive back to school season and continue to keep her job. It's Taylor with the Morning Scoop on Y103. Here is Hate That I Made You Love Me by Ariana Grande.
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3: 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The food truck frenzy is from noon to 3, and Harvest Fest activities continue from 1 to 4. Activities include pumpkin games and painting, canoeing, wagon rides, and more, along with food trucks offering a variety of options. It's open to the public, no registration required. Unemployment is down in Decatur over last year, according to IDES. The not seasonally adjusted unemployment rate of 4.9% in July is down from 6.1% in July of last year. Non-farm employment increased by 400 jobs during that period. Employment increased in the government, private education health services, mining construction, information, and transportation warehousing utilities sectors. For more stories, podcasts, and videos, visit nowdecatur.com.
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0: kids really do have no filter, and the stories I hear always crack me up. It's Sailor with a morning scoop on Y103. My sister has recently taken a librarian position at an elementary school, and she works with her mother-in-law there, who is also a teacher in the school. And so the kids have started putting two and two together that they, are familiar with each other and see each other outside of school. And so a third grader had asked my sister if she is just as grumpy at home as she is in class. And I was like, the audacity of these kids to ask these questions. I know if their parents knew what they say in these classrooms, they would be absolutely mortified. So if you are a teacher and you have some good choices, some good stories to share with me, send me an email, TaylorPage@CIMG.media, or text me at 217-423-9595. We've got Gracie Abrams on the way with Hit the Wall.
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0: Welcome back to the Morning Scoop. It's Taylor. We've got some Nick Jonas with Jealous in the lineup coming up here in a bit. Did you know that he auditioned for Frozen as Kristoff, which I had no idea, but apparently he bombed. He bombed the audition so badly that he still vividly remembers it to this day. He said that he went in without any music prepared or a song, which I find kind of ironic because Frozen is a singing movie. But he said that he was not prepared whatsoever and that the audition went absolutely terrible. He still thinks about it to this day. Do you have any moments like that where you still vividly remember it and it haunts you still years later? Because I know that I definitely do. It's Taylor with the Morning Scoop on Y103.
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0: been talking some bus stop drama today. It's Taylor with the Morning Scoop on Y103. If the bus barn told you that your kindergartner couldn't get off of the bus with their babysitter who is in high school, what would you do if you're a working parent? I had a mom who called in looking for some advice and wanting our input as to how she should handle this situation because her and her husband both work full-time jobs and they were so excited to get their kiddo to kindergarten so that she could finally ride the bus and get off the bus with their babysitter until they were able to get home from work. And it turns out the school said that is not going to work because she is not 18, which this is the first time I've heard of something like this. So I'm curious, is this a problem for other parents as well? If so, how are you handling it? What are you suggesting that this mom does? I had said maybe set a meeting with the superintendent and the bus barn to see if there's potentially a compromise and what the actual issue is. It's Taylor with the Morning Scoop. We've got Katy Perry, Leon Thomas, and Taylor Swift coming up after this.
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4: 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The food truck frenzy is from noon to 3, and Harvest Fest activities continue from 1 to 4. Activities include pumpkin games and painting, canoeing, wagon rides, and more, along with food trucks offering a variety of options. It's open to the public, no registration required. Unemployment is down in Decatur over last year, according to IDES. The not seasonally adjusted unemployment rate of 4.9% in July is down from 6.1% in July of last year. Non-farm employment increased by 400 jobs during that period. Employment increased in the government, private education, health services, mining, construction, information, and transportation, warehousing, utilities sectors. 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

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Wait a second. 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

0: We've got Miley Cyrus coming up on the way. It's Taylor with the Morning Scoop on Y103. The Flowers artist is mourning the loss of her godmother, Dolly Parton. I know we are all feeling the sadness of losing Dolly. Miley Cyrus went to write on X, "The feeling of losing my Aunt Dolly is beyond what feels right to share. Our most sacred moments were private, and they'll stay there behind the stage, beneath the glamour, and between our hearts." If you are unfamiliar with the relationship between Miley and Dolly, she was asked by Miley's dad, Billy Ray Cyrus, to step in as her godmother, and the two have toured together during the success of Billy Ray Cyrus's breakthrough hit, "The Achy Breaky Heart." We are still all mourning the loss of Dolly Parton, and we are thankful for her lasting impact and light that she left on this world. It's Taylor with the Morning Scoop on Y103.
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0: That's Where Is My Husband by Ray. It's Taylor with a morning scoop on Y103. I hope you're having a great start to your Monday morning. If you're just tuning in, I hope you make it a great week. This has to be one of the most popular trends on TikTok right now. The amount of videos that I have come across of women dancing to this song, pretending to look for their new husband after they just got married, is absolutely astonishing. I know this has to go down as one of the most popular wedding trends probably of 2026, I would guess. We're going to look back like we do of the sounds of 2020 and be like, oh my goodness, I have a feeling. Don't go anywhere though. We've got French Montana, One Republic, and Malcolm Todd coming up after this to get us to the top of the 10 o'clock hour. It's Taylor with the Morning Scoop on Y103.
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0: 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So we've got Sissany. She's here. We've got Tanya. She's here.
1: Yeah.
0: I mean, it's Friday.
1: Yeah.
0: Feels like it. If you're single and fill that extra free time with a hobby, there's a list that's being circulated about the most and least attractive hobbies for everybody later this hour.

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1: Oh, it's Friday.
2: I know, we made it.
1: Woo! But is that the right way to look at it? I mean, honestly,
2: what do you mean?
1: We made it.
2: We made it to the end of the week. Yeah.
1: I know, but is it the right, is it the healthy way to look at it? Is this like, are you ever angry at somebody? You ever hold resentment? Is that the right way to handle it? No, it's not. That's just bad on you. Just creates bad chemicals for you inside your body. I think the same thing. And I'm guilty of it. I race to the end and want to look forward to the end and all that stuff. But we got to reframe it, Sissany. We can't come in here every week wanting it to be today.
2: I don't come in Monday wanting it to be Friday. But like once Thursday hits, I'm like, okay, I'm ready for the weekend.
1: Well, I definitely come in Tuesday wishing it weren't.
3: Yeah, you do.
2: Yeah. So then you got to change the way you think, too.
3: Yeah.
1: That's why I'm voicing all this. This is a collective conversation.
2: Yeah, okay.
1: Not pointing any fingers.
2: See, that's pretty pointy when you said Sissany.
3: Mondays are so wonderful because it starts the week, fresh start, new beginning.
2: I don't hate a Monday. Like,
1: why?
3: I love a Monday.
2: I don't love it either. I don't hate it.
3: And it just, you know, let's just deal with it.
1: Really love a Monday.
3: I love, love a Monday.
1: No. I think you're being polyester on
2: this. Yeah, total right polyester.
1: That is not totally true.
3: What do I have to be why would I be polyestering that? What do I have to gain by loving Monday? Nothing.
2: It's pride just, because you've just are owning it so much.
1: Yeah, and you've said it for so many years.
3: Right.
1: You can't go back on it. You're doubling down.
3: It's like the first of the month, you know?
1: I'm going to call you Sunday night and get your real answer.
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8: 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It's open to the public, no registration required. Unemployment is down in Decatur over last year, according to IDES. The not seasonally adjusted unemployment rate of 4.9% in July is down from 6.1% in July of last year. Non-farm employment increased by 400 jobs during that period. Employment increased in the government, private education, health services, mining, construction, information, and transportation, warehousing, utilities sectors. 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

0: You are on air. It's Ryan Seacrest here on Y103. Coming up next, if you're single, maybe your hobbies are holding you back. I got something to share with you. Also, quote of the day. But yeah, the most attractive and least attractive hobbies for men and women. They're out. People are talking about them.
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1: All right. A new study, the most and least attractive hobbies for men and women. So the most attractive for men to have would be traveling, dancing, and cooking. What do we think about
2: that? Oh, I love dancing and cooking.
3: Yeah, I'd like this.
4: I hate when people say traveling is their favorite.
1: I do too.
4: Why?
1: Of course.
4: Everybody likes to travel.
5: No, that's not true.
4: Actually,
5: some people
4: does
5: don't
4: it.
5: Like to travel.
4: But who doesn't like to travel?
2: No, it's, I don't know if it's the like, if it's it's the ability to travel. Yeah. So if a man
1: but
2: is
1: I'm
2: like,
1: Tanya,
2: makes
1: I think
2: enough money
1: should
2: to where he can travel a lot, then but that is kind of hot because then he'll take you with him.
1: Specific about your hobby. You know, like wild bird calling. That would be a hobby.
4: Yeah, that would be an right.
1: Like you need to not just traveling, but wild bird calling in Australia.
4: Right.
1: That's
4: like,
1: a hobby.
4: I love having fun.
1: Exactly.
4: Okay.
1: I like
4: me
1: to
4: too.
1: Cook. Well, I like to eat, of course.
4: Right.
1: All right. Most attractive for women to have. Photography, outdoor activities, and sports. Oh, I mean, too broad.
2: No, but it's hot if a girl knows sports.
1: It's also hot if you know how to restore old clocks.
2: That's not hot.
5: No.
1: It is. You just don't know it. Have you ever seen anybody restore a cuckoo clock?
2: I actually know somebody that does that, and it's all right.
1: Yeah. Well, you can call me by my name. All right. Least attractive for men to have. Gambling.
2: Oh, yeah.
1: Comic booking.
2: Ew.
1: And clubbing.
4: Yeah.
1: Least attractive for women to have. Astrology, reality TV, and clubbing. Tommy, you're out. Today's quote, if you don't sacrifice for what you want becomes the sacrifice.
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1: It feels like Game of Thrones on AT40. You got the king of pop, the queen of pop, and the king of indie rock all vying to sit on the Iron Throne. But only one can rule the kingdoms. Bruno Mars, Taylor Swift, Tame Impala. Who gets number one? AT40 this weekend.

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1: All right, Tanya, trending report. 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
2: Okay, I think I figured out what we should get for our show, matching tattoos.
1: Yes!
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1: Okay. 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
1: As you know, Sissany, we have been talking about getting a team tattoo for 2 decades.
2: Not here for that conversation. I don't know what you're talking about.
3: We definitely have had this conversation. I think we've had it multiple times.
2: Maybe I was on maternity leave.
3: Jessica Alba is about to become an empty nester. Well, not empty nester, but her oldest is going away to college.
1: Wow.
3: But not before Jessica and her daughter Honor went and got matching tattoos together before she left. Both of them got the same design on their wrists. It's an eye with an infinity symbol underneath it. The tattoo artist who did the work posted about it, and he said it was an unforgettable experience. They'll share forever. Jessica shared her own caption that pretty much sums up every mom's heart. She said, "Forever connected and protected, my baby girl. I love you."
1: Let me start with, if I were a parent, the tattoo I would get of my kids. I would do the North Star with their initials on top.
2: Someone just fell out of the chair.
1: Sorry if you're collapsing back there. If you're shocking me. Like, you're like, we're the North Star to your initials. Okay. Mm-hmm.
3: Okay.
1: What are we getting?
3: We are going to do kind of like
2: No, I don't like this.
3: It's not as big. We'll get a small, little evil eye and then evil together
1: no,
3: forever.
1: That's terrific. What about oak tree roots that symbolize strength.
2: I'm more that vibe. Something like that.
3: Right?
2: Like
3: oak tree roots?
1: Yeah.
2: Have you ever looked at an oak tree?
1: Yeah, the way that they come up and resemble strength.
3: You want roots on your body tattooed?
1: Oak tree roots.
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8: 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Unemployment is down in Decatur over last year, according to IDES. The not seasonally adjusted unemployment rate of 4.9% in July is down from 6.1% in July of last year. Non-farm employment increased by 400 jobs during that period. Employment increased in the government, private education health services, mining construction, information, and transportation warehousing utilities sectors. 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

0: 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There comes a moment each week where you think to yourself, gosh, if I could just do it naked, right?
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1: Like, what is it that you do naked most often? Shower? Sleep?
2: Make the bed.
1: You make the bed naked?
2: Mm-hmm.
1: I don't. I put on something when I get up because I'm usually cold. Because I sleep in a refrigerator.
2: Mm-hmm. Wow.
1: I try. And Tiffany, she's... Well, what are you doing now?
2: I'm going to a birthday party tomorrow night.
1: I thought you were painting at this party.
2: Well, yes, it is a painting party. I when I was talking about this off air, I didn't know we were going to go on air with this.
1: How can you share that you're going to a naked painting party and us not bring that up? You are a grown adult. This is something we need to address.
2: I'm a grown adult, and it's not my first one, so I feel as if...
1: Can you please explain a naked painting party?
2: So the models will be naked men, and we will paint them. I have done this before.
3: Is Michael fine with this?
2: So that's the thing. I haven't told... Michael knows I'm going to Nelson's birthday party tomorrow night. He doesn't know what it is. I'll tell him. He won't care.
3: Minor details.
1: Who's ever done this before?
2: I've actually done this before, and the guy wasn't fully naked. He was wearing like a very thin Speedo thong. It's more about like their abs and like really getting the shading of like the abs.
1: Would you be comfortable if Michael went to a naked painting party of a woman?
2: You guys can't even relate at all.
3: I can't.
2: Because it's not like...
1: The only one around here allowed to paint a naked stranger is me.
2: It's not a gross thing, or it's not an inappropriate thing. It's art.
1: We have to go.
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1: Fans of the Princess Diaries were over the moon when Anne Hathaway confirmed a third installment's happening, and they just held out hope for months and months that her co-star, the iconic Julie Andrews, a.k.a. Queen Rinaldi, would also sign on. But 90-year-old Julie recently confirmed she would not be returning, and Anne has just reacted to the news. You can take a look at this. 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
3: 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The food truck frenzy is from noon to 3, and Harvest Fest activities continue from 1 to 4. Activities include pumpkin games and painting, canoeing, wagon rides, and more, along with food trucks offering a variety of options. It's open to the public, no registration required. Unemployment is down in Decatur over last year, according to IDES. The not seasonally adjusted unemployment rate of 4.9% in July is down from 6.1% in July of last year. Non-farm employment increased by 400 jobs during that period. Employment increased in the government, private education, health services, mining, construction, information, and transportation, warehousing, utilities sectors. 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

0: 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Or maybe you just always wondered what it would be like to sit behind the microphone. 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
1: is your strategy?
2: I pick the players with fun names and the ones that are most attractive.
3: That's not a bad strategy.
1: Okay, now I'm your boyfriend, and you're picking Tank Bigsby, right? Whatever. Tank Bigsby is a good-looking dude, and he's about your boyfriend's age.
2: Oh, is he?
1: Well, all these
2: NFL
1: guys are about your boyfriend's age.
2: Well, that's the thing. Off the name.
1: I don't know. It's honestly just fun.
3: You don't get so rigid.
1: I know it's all fun, but I still think like I don't know that I want to hear that my girlfriend is picking Jackson Dart because he's hot for his fantasy football
3: league. Oh, Jackson Dart is hot.
2: He's a cutie.
1: He is cute. So is Jalen Hurts. I mean, they're all good. So is Justin Herbert. They're all good-looking guys. But to make that your strategy, does he know?
2: No. But honestly, like, I don't know any of their stats, so I don't know what else to go off of.
1: It's amazing these guys are so talented and handsome.
2: They are.
1: Right? You don't always get that.
3: Well, I mean, you kind of do, because, like, they were the jocks in high school.
2: Yeah.
1: Yeah, but
2: I think
1: like
2: you get that a lot, actually.
3: Yeah, that's literally, the stereotype of hot football players.
2: Yeah.
0: All right, well, good luck with your fantasy football draft.
2: Thank you.
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0: 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Let's go.
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2: Wow.
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5: 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It's open to the public, no registration required. Unemployment is down in Decatur over last year, according to IDES. The not seasonally adjusted unemployment rate of 4.9% in July is down from 6.1% in July of last year. Non-farm employment increased by 400 jobs during that period. Employment increased in the government, private education, health services, mining, construction, information, and transportation, warehousing, utilities sectors. 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

We're on the doorstep of the last weekend of August, so I imagine a lot of adventures are on the books, but you need to balance that out with some proper chill time. 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
1: Sometimes your friends or family's advice is not so good, right? They mean well, but it's just too close. Come to us for free, maybe good, maybe not so good advice, some input. We'll get into that. I've got a caller on the line who, I think we can provide some input for. Hang on.
2: They say the holy water's watered down, and this town's lost its faith. Our colors will fade eventually, so if our time is running out, day after day, we'll make the mundane a masterpiece. Oh my, my, oh my, my love, I take one look at you, you're taking me out.

0: 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Let me grab Melanie, Sissany, Tanya for a second. So you're dating a guy. That's what you're calling about.
1: Yep.
0: What is he doing?
1: He puts his phone on do not disturb when we're together.
0: Well, that's great. What a sign of respect. He's trying to give you full attention.
2: Sketchy. Yeah,
3: no, that's kind of cute.
0: I think mine's on that all the time.
1: I thought that as well. And he was saying how it's because he works with like a lot of women and he doesn't want us hanging out and then his phone being blown up by like his colleagues.
0: Well, what does women have to
3: that
0: do with
3: is,
0: it?
3: Yeah, that is a weird comment.
0: I don't understand that.
1: Yes, exactly.
3: Now I don't like it so much.
1: Why does he have to hide that?
0: But why would he say that? Like either he's not wanting to be bothered by work or he's trying to keep people he's wanting to date away. I don't know, the comment about women bothering him or reaching out to him is a strange one.
3: That's very, very.
0: You might want to dig a little deeper into this. I do appreciate. I think my phone is on. What's the red? I have mine on red. Is that ring? Not ring.
3: Okay. That's just silent.
0: Oh, silent.
3: Yeah. I mean, I have it on silent as well when we're in here.
0: Mine's silent all the time.
4: Mine too.
0: So anyway, I think. You might want to ask him a little bit more about why he made that one comment, and good luck, okay?
1: Okay, thank you.
0: I actually am an advocate of no phone on the table on a date.
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0: 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You're on air. It's Y103. Ryan Seacrest, Sisney with you. Thanks for being on. We got a bachelor party drama, don't we, right?
1: We do.
0: Y'all can help me out on this. That's what's on deck.

0: are on air. It's Ryan Seacrest here on Y103. Christine, how are you?
1: Hi, I'm good. How are you?
0: Well, we're moving through it. I see that you're calling in here and you're saying that your bachelorette is pregnant. Now what? Tell me what you mean.
1: Yeah, so my best friend is getting married, and we have had a huge bachelorette weekend in Vegas planned for months. We literally leave on Thursday. But yeah, she dropped a bomb on us. She's pregnant. And like, we're thrilled for her, obviously. But now we're looking at this Vegas itinerary. Like, what are we supposed to do? Like,
2: yeah, Vegas is saying, tough. Like,
1: yeah, Vegas is tough. But, you know, she keeps telling us, like, still go out, have fun, have drinks. Like, I'll just hang out. But, like, you're the bride.
0: Why don't you go to some shows?
1: Thank you for suggestions. That's exactly what I'm looking for, because I don't know what to do in Vegas other than
2: a spa day. Like, that can take up a good chunk of the day. That's, like, relaxing. She can get a pregnancy massage, all of that. And then, yeah, shows are a really good option. Skip the clubs and do dinners.
0: She's saying you don't not have to drink. Double negative, triple negative, quadruple negative. But you know what I'm saying?
1: Yes. Okay.
0: All right. Have a great day. Good luck and have fun. And congratulations to your friend.
1: Great. Okay. See ya.
3: Bye.
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11: 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It's open to the public, no registration required. Unemployment is down in Decatur over last year, according to IDES. The not seasonally adjusted unemployment rate of 4.9% in July is down from 6.1% in July of last year. Non-farm employment increased by 400 jobs during that period. Employment increased in the government, private education, health services, mining, construction, information, and transportation, warehousing, utilities sectors. 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
1: Sometimes when we live life, seize the day over the weekend, you also unintentionally seize total and utter embarrassment. Ruby, I can relate. 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

0: We're on air on Central Illinois' number one hit music station, Y103. Ruby, anything embarrassing happened to you over the weekend?
1: Yes. I don't know why this was embarrassing, but I went out to dinner and after the dinner, there's a couple sitting next to us. They come up to me or they just basically say, "Hey, you have a tag on your shirt." After we finished dinner. So they waited until the end of dinner to mention that I still had the price tag on my shirt, on my tank top.
0: Was it hanging outside of it?
1: Yes. That's why they saw it. And I actually thought, oh, my server didn't even say anything to me. It was just this couple that was like...
0: out of respect, because some people wear that stuff and take it back the next day.
1: Well, I would not do that.
0: Yeah, some people do.
1: Yeah, but I don't know why it felt so embarrassing, because it's really not that embarrassing, but it was one of those moments that just felt like, really? Like,
0: well, I've been told before, oh, you got a piece of dead skin on your face.
2: Mm.
0: And
2: yeah.
0: It's like, I mean, it's natural. Your skin dies every day.
2: I appreciate that. I appreciate someone telling me anything that's on my face, my teeth, all
0: Ruby's
2: that.
0: Ruby's point is well taken. It's a little embarrassing to hear it. Like, okay, woo, and then you start... Yeah. Clawing at your face immediately.
1: Like how many people saw and didn't say anything.
0: Yes.
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You're on air. It's Y103. It's Ryan Seacrest. It's Tanya Tsitsini at the back room. Thanks for being here. There you go. That's it for us. If you missed anything on today's show, it's up wherever you get your podcast. On air with Ryan Seacrest. Have a good one. We'll talk to you tomorrow.

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0: Y103, Central Illinois' number one hit music station. Okay, so we're going to talk about getting dumped, and this story went viral. We're talking, let's call this man Michael. Michael is, he's a Gen Zer, and this is important because Michael got his heart broken. He got dumped, and so he goes to his employer and he says, I need some time off to get over this, and I'm thinking to myself, yeah.
1: Well, his exact words, I haven't been able to focus on work, and I need a short break for 10 business days. 10 days.
0: 10 days?
2: Did he get him?
1: The manager replied with, this is the most honest leave application he's ever seen, and he approved it. No questions asked.
2: Let's go. There it is, dude.
1: 10 days? Yeah, yeah right.
2: What? Okay.
1: I get a day.
0: You know, I'd approve it with no pay. This is wrong. This is wrong for your mental. This is wrong for reality. It doesn't take 10 days to get over somebody. 10 days.
1: It could take 10 years to get over somebody, but it doesn't. You can't take 10 days off of work.
0: 10 days of not doing anything could make your heart worse because you're just
1: dwelling on
0: the getting dumped. You're just in your bed eating Doritos and ice cream. How do I know this? I've been there.
2: Oh.
0: You need time to heal, and you need activities.
2: But it's also,
0: and you're putting it on everybody around you. We all got to pick up the slack because you feel bad. I feel bad right now. I haven't slept in days. I mean, that's why I'm taking it out.
2: Yeah, I was going to say. I was like, well, you know what? Fire him. I don't care now. I don't work with him. I don't give a damn anymore. Fire him, and we'll date his girlfriend, too. We'll make this whole thing way worse.
0: Give me her.
2: Yeah.
0: Give me her Instagram. I'm going to hook her up with Anthony right now just because you want the 10 days. Sponsored by Kohl's.

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1: Y103, Central Illinois' number one hit music station. Chance the Rapper is on the road right now celebrating the coloring book 10-year anniversary.
2: Great album.
1: Right? And he stopped to talk to Vic Mensa. Now, anybody who knows the history of Chance and Vic know they fell off. Chance kind of cut Vic off. Now they're sitting down and they're talking about it. You know, Vic Mensa has this new podcast out.
3: You was having money, bro. Like, and I remember that time flipping the cushions on the couch looking for quarters and shit. And when you didn't want me to come on that tour, I was f***ed up for real.
4: Where? Let me say sorry for someone stop. As a rap, Kara was trying to book me a tour, and she was like, you should have Vic open.
3: Yeah, that was one that hurt me.
4: And I was like, no.
1: Ooh. You know, Chance got a little uppity, and we know for a fact, having been to many concerts with him and backstage, he got a little full of himself for a second there, and it turned a lot of folks off.
5: And also in adulthood, too, you go through separations with friends, and it just kind of happens over disagreements or for whatever it is. And as much as it is on Chance, it's also just because Vic couldn't handle Chance's success a little bit, too.
2: And anybody who's in this industry, who has ever been in entertainment, who says they aren't jealous of other people, that's a lie. I've found myself being that person before where I see somebody doing more than I am, and it ate me up. And what I do now is I unfollow them on social media so I don't have to think about it.
1: And so you don't hate on them. Instead, you can remain friends and you can curb your own jealousy. You realize it's my problem.
2: 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Yours. They're not sitting there thinking about me. Yeah.
1: That's smart. Yeah. I just keep feeling badly about myself and following them. 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
8: 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It's open to the public, no registration required. Unemployment is down in Decatur over last year, according to IDES. The not seasonally adjusted unemployment rate of 4.9% in July is down from 6.1% in July of last year. Non-farm employment increased by 400 jobs during that period. Employment increased in the government, private education health services, mining construction, information, and transportation warehousing utilities sectors. 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

same. The Dana Cortez Show is on Y103, Central Illinois' number one for new hit music. You know you love that Down of the DM. We can't go anywhere, Automatic Anthony, without people bringing up the Down of the DM. If you missed Fridays, don't worry. We will replay it when we come back right here.

0: Velvet. The Dana Cortez Show is on Y103, Central Illinois' number one for new hit music. Okay, so it's time to start today's Down in the DM. We're going to talk to Ricky. He sent me a direct message. It's about his girlfriend, Jessica. And they've been together for more than 2 years. They live together, but they don't live together anymore. They used to live together.
1: Wait. So they live together, don't live together now. What happened?
0: So, you know what? I don't have to tell a story. And Ricky, tell a story. Will you please bring him on? So, Ant, can you put him on?
2: He's on.
0: Hey, Ricky. So, will you tell Otto and Ant the exact same story that you share with me on Instagram about what's going on between you and Jessica?
3: So, about 6 months into it, I was at work and I fell off a ladder.
0: Oh, no.
2: That's tough.
3: It sucks. I dislocated and broke my shoulder, my elbow, my forearm, my wrist in two places, and I was pretty jacked up.
2: Sheesh. Mm. Man, sorry about that. Sounds painful. But what does that have to do with your relationship, though?
3: Well, okay, so the fall, when I fell off the ladder, my arms all jacked up, so I couldn't work. I install cabinets for work, so I can't lift my arm over my head, so I can't do cabinets, right? So they put me on leave. I can't get work. I'm not doing anything. And then Jessica, being the person that she is, she says, hey, I know you can't pay your bills. I know things are tough right now, so if you want to move into my place, do that for a while. Then I can rent my space out, get some money that way. And since I'm not working, that was cool. I mean, we're hanging out at her place every day anyway, so it just kind of made sense to do something like that.
1: Which was super cool of her to do.
0: Well, what? Okay, but tell them what else she did for you.
3: Okay, so I can't lift my arm, right? It's all jacked up. So she bathed me, which was cool. I had no problem with that. That was fun. you got to do what you got to do, right?
0: Yeah, exactly.
3: And I didn't milk that at all, you know, so that was cool. But she cooked my food, did my shopping, washed clothes, basically took care of me all the way around because I was hurt and couldn't.
1: And so it sounds like she really looked out for you when you were down and out.
3: She did. She was awesome. So I'm telling you all this stuff about how great she was then, just so you kind of see how different, you know, things
0: exactly
3: are now.
0: So what from then to now, there's a huge change. So tell
3: there
0: us.
3: Is. Yeah. I couldn't live there anymore because I felt bad. So I called my mom, of all things, and my mom suggested I move back in with her so I get my feet back up on again. And then at least I'm not in that pressure of having to like live there for free. So that's what I did.
2: Got it. So you guys are still together, but it's not living together anymore.
3: Right. We're together. I just don't live in her place. I couldn't pay half her rent and I just felt bad. So I thought the best thing if I just go home until I kind of get back on my feet. She's cool. She says, no, I get it. Don't worry about it, sweetie. She was very supportive. It was cool. But you know, when they say something like that, you know, it's not real. So I feel
1: obviously
3: like,
1: she really likes you though. And she's sticking through all of this that you're going through.
3: That's what I thought. And everything seemed cool, but now things have like completely 180 to the
0: this
3: change.
0: Is where everything happens. So go ahead, Ricky. This is when it goes down.
3: So now it seems like every day she creates fights between us. All the we never fought before. And now it's like every single day. And I can see something's wrong when I ask her. I come in like, hey, I see a look, right? You get the look from her as you walk in. I'm like, what's up? And then she finds like the most stupid reasons. And it's always something trivial and menial. It's always something to do with me. And some like stupid, like she does like this condescending thing. She looks at me.
0: Oh
3: now.
0: My
3: I'm
0: God.
3: Sorry. I didn't mean to cuss.
1: No, but
0: it's okay. You're very passionate. So what you got to tell the story about what's happening at her job. Because I think that was the biggest red flag for me.
3: Okay. So after all this went down, all right. Okay. Just to be clear, she's always had a good relationship with her boss. Mm-hmm. All right. Never thought anything of it. She works remote 3 days a week. So she's in the other room. I hear her work calls. It's always business. Never thought anything of it until I recently saw a post that her boss, who was engaged, is now single. And now she's hanging out with him. According to her, they do hang out, but it's never just the two of them. It's always in a group setting. And that, to me, that doesn't feel right. I don't feel like I'm getting the whole story here.
1: So you think there's something going on with her and her boss?
3: I don't know what to think. I don't know if this is something in my head, if they have something going on. All I know is we had a really great relationship. And all of a sudden, out of nowhere, the boss breaks up with his girlfriend, fiance. We start having problems. She's hanging out with him, so it doesn't feel good.
0: And so what we've done, Otto, Ann, is, you know, we came up with this thing. I'm going to call Jessica. I'm going to say that I'm her boss's ex-girlfriend and that I know they're going out to dinner. And woman to woman, I need to know what's going on with them. Like, you know what I mean? Like, he's coming back around
1: diabolical
0: and trying to talk
1: little
0: to
1: plan
0: me.
1: You got there, Dana Cortez.
0: We had to do something because I can't figure out what else to do because obviously we can't pretend you're the boss or anything. So what is the boss's girlfriend's name and his name again, Rick? Or their ex-fiance or whatever, so I can just say I'm the ex-fiance.
3: Okay, boss's name is Ruben, and the ex-fiance's name was Charlene.
0: No, listen, Ricky, I'm going to tell you, stay quiet, okay? Because don't break in. Let me see what I can get out of her. All right, Aunt, go ahead and dial it.
4: Hello? Hello, this is Jessica.
0: Hey, Jessica. My name is Charlene, and I'm Ruben's ex-fiance. We were together for a long time, and I don't know if you remember me. We met a couple of times. I have some questions for you about Ruben.
5: Okay. Hey, it's back to school time. Got some jokes for you.
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5: 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What kind of test do zombies take? No-brainers.
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0: 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All right, so we are already into the down of the DM. So this is the second part, all right, that we're doing. And Ricky reached out to me about his girlfriend, Jessica, who he's very much in love with. But he had an accident, and he wasn't able to work. And so now she's hanging out with the boss?
1: She's always had a good relationship with her boss. Never thought anything of it until I recently saw a post that her boss, who was engaged, is now single.
2: So you think there's something going on with her and her boss?
1: I don't know what to think. All I know is we had a really great relationship. And all of a sudden, out of nowhere, the boss breaks up with his girlfriend, fiance. We start having problems. She's hanging out with him.
0: Is this something that Ricky might just be uncomfortable with because that's her boss? You know, they could just be having dinner and nothing happening. Or it might be going down in the DM, and that's what we're about to find out.
3: Hello, this is Jessica.
0: Hey, Jessica. My name is Charlene, and I'm Ruben's ex-fiance. We were together for a long time, and I don't know if you remember me. We met a couple of times. I have some questions for you about Ruben.
3: Okay. Is there something I can help you with?
0: Yeah, there is. I know you're in a relationship with Ruben now, and I just need to know how long it's been going on because...
3: Wait, what?
0: Hey, look, please don't try to act like you're not together. Someone at the office told me that you're seeing him. And they said it's been going on for a while now, and I just need to know how long you've been basically hooking up with him.
3: I don't even know what you're talking about right now. Are you sure you have the right person?
0: Come on. You're the only Jessica he works with.
3: Okay, I still don't understand what you're talking about.
0: Sure you don't. I really need to know. That's why you guys are always out to dinner all the time. Please tell me the truth. Woman to woman. Come on.
3: Yeah, we all go to dinner. All of us in the office. I've never been alone to dinner with him, just me and him.
0: What does going to dinner have to do with work?
3: You know what? I'm just going to stop you right there, okay? This is crazy and just way out of line. We work together and that's it. Okay, I think you have the wrong person and I don't want to hear from you.
0: You know, that sounds kind of like what a guilty person might say.
3: If you call me again, I'm going to call the... And I'm also going to call HR, and everyone can talk about this.
0: Hold on. We don't need to do that, okay? We don't need to go on there.
3: No, I'm going to do that, so do not call me again, okay?
0: Hey, hold on. Bye. Hold on. Wait, Jessica. Hey, this is Dana Cortez from the Dana Cortez Show.
4: She's gone.
0: Oh, my God. I should have told her
2: that
0: this was a down of the DM earlier. No, I know.
2: No, she was just mad because you're accusing her of this stuff.
0: So here's the deal. I want you to...
1: Can you guys hear me? Am I on?
0: Yeah, you're on. Ricky, you're on.
1: Oh, my God. Do not call her back. Look, she's pissed. It didn't sound like she's doing anything.
0: She's not. She's not. What are you going to tell her?
1: I don't know. Let me. Okay, I got to call her.
0: I think you should tell her what happened. I don't know. I think you should tell her because you don't want her calling HR on this. This could be... Can you call us back and let us know what she says at least? Let us know what happens?
1: Yeah.
0: Okay. All right. It did not go down in the DM. My suggestion is that he call her right now and explain what happened. And I know it's going to be hard because he's already going through a difficult situation. But it will get worse and it's going to continue to pile up if he doesn't have a talk with her. And this could be a forced way for him to tell her exactly how he's feeling. This woman loves him. How do I know? You don't bathe someone that you don't care about. You don't cook for them and pick up after them. And he loves her too. That's why he left to live with his mother, because he doesn't want to make her feel as if she's being used. This is about having a real talk and saying, I don't feel good about myself. And then her being able to convey to him how she feels about
2: I feel
0: him
2: bad
0: as well.
2: For Ricky, because I know as a man, you're looked at to be the provider or at least contribute. And when you can't contribute because of injury, I'm sure it's a humongous blow to his ego. And that's probably why he started making up these things in his head, because he's intimidated by the boss who's paying her.
0: And also, Otto, what if you're just not injured? What if you're being laid off? A lot of people right now are losing their jobs. What if you just can't find a job, or you can't find a job that pays you what it paid before? You're going to, man or woman, you're going to feel less than, but you have to understand you're with somebody who loves you. They don't care.
4: It's one of those things that's kind of superficial, but it's not.
0: Yeah.
4: At the same
0: time,
4: where it's like, it's money is impacting them, but it's like real life circumstances going on, and you can't fault him for feeling down about himself. Like, he's depressed right now is what he's going through, which kind of led to this whole situation. So I really hope that they could get through it. And I wouldn't necessarily call her right now. Maybe give her, like, you know, maybe an afternoon to cool off or something.
0: Because if she calls HR,
4: that's not his problem.
0: But it could be our problem. You know, have you ever felt less than in your partner's eyes? And in hindsight, after you had the conversation with them, was it just all in your own, like you're making it up in your head? You know what I mean?
4: We talk to people and the relationships aren't 50-50. Sometimes it's 80-20. Sometimes it's 20-80. Right. And you got to be there for your partner. And yeah, I agree with you.
0: Has something like this ever happened to you and your partner? Let's take it to the timeline. You can always send us a voice message too. At Dana Cortez, at DJ Automatic, at Anthony A. Comedy, Instagram, Facebook, and TikTok. We'll be right back.
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0: The Jada Cortez Show is on Y103, Central Illinois' number one for new hit music. One father's parenting skills has divided the internet. His teenage daughter got stuck on the roof that he told her not to climb onto, and he left her there.
1: What the
0: 2 hours after she called, begging her father to help her off the roof, he finally shows up. And, the internet's pissed. He put all of this up on Reddit. God. Of course on Reddit.
2: Maddie. How old is the daughter?
0: 17.
2: Oh, leave her up there.
0: Yeah. And her window leads to the roof. And he said, I caught her a couple of times and I kept telling her, don't do that. It's dangerous. You're going to fall. So when she did and got stuck, he said, I'm not going to help her. Now his wife and his ex-wife, who's the mother of the girl, are both angry at him for leaving her up there for 2 hours and 35 minutes.
2: I guarantee you she's not going to.

0: go back up there.
1: So is that the moral of the story?
0: Yes. If you had already told, because I went through this exact same situation with our daughter. She kept climbing out onto the roof. I told her, you're going to fall off here. You're going to have, something's going to happen, or you're going to ruin the roof. You're going to do something. And I didn't have to leave her out there, but she finally stopped doing it.
1: Mm. Well, I think this is tough love, and I agree. I agree with you, DJ Automatic. Yeah, if you help her off the roof, it's not going to teach her the lesson.
2: Just don't push her over the edge. Emotionally, I don't, you know.
1: Which a lot of parents we've done.
2: Which can happen.
1: All right, we'll be back with more in less than 5 minutes. Stand by. 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

0: The Dana Cortez Show is on Y103, Central Illinois' number one for new hit music. I'm super excited that Scooby-Doo is coming to Netflix. I probably talked about this like four or five times, and now I'm even more excited because Andre 3000 of Outkast is joining the whole cast.
1: Is it going to be live action or is it going to be a cartoon where he's voicing over?
0: Live action.
1: Oh.
0: And he's got a recurring role.
2: He is a good fit for the Mystery Machine.
0: Yes!
2: Yes, dude, I can Scooby see this. This is a, and not to mention his fashion wardrobe decisions too.
0: Oh my
1: god, this is of him. You know he matches really well with Velma.
0: I don't think Velma would like Andre.
1: See, you're the one starting
0: That's
1: rumors.
0: An inside Scooby-Doo joke.
1: You're the
0: That's
1: one
0: an
1: starting
0: inside
1: rumors.
0: Scooby-Doo joke, but that makes sense as to why he's been talking about not wanting to rap anymore. How can you be too old for rap, but you are going to join a Scooby-Doo?
1: When I
0: cruiser?
1: Saw that clip, I was so disappointed that he said he didn't feel like he had anything else to say. I'm one of the greatest rappers of all time. Quit on
0: this. Well, that's okay.
1: And
0: Scooby
1: picked up a flute, and now he's going to be in Scooby-Doo. And I'm not going to lie, it's a little disappointing to me that he's going back to the acting when he should be doing music.
0: I'm okay though with this. Scooby-Doo's a great remake. Something else that's coming back, the Looney Tunes movie. You've seen that, right?
2: Yes.
0: That's old school right there.
1: I had a friend who worked on it.
0: No, out of who?
1: A friend.
0: You're not gonna tell me who?
1: It was my old girlfriend.
0: Oh my god.
1: Oh.
0: And why wouldn't you tell them? I'm just finding out right here on the radio.
1: Well, I just found out.
2: Beep beep.
0: We should call her and ask her about it.
1: She can't talk about it. She has an NDA.
0: Oh my gosh. Well, she ain't no use to none of us then anyway. Okay, we'll be right back. 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

Y103, Central Illinois' number one hit music station. We've had so many incredible conversations with different people. And I never thought, I'll be honest, when I first listened to Ice Cube way back when, that he would be a figure that families love. I mean, you're talking Disney and NWA, you know, all in the same sentence. 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We'll be right back after this.

0: 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Someone listening needs a very special message, and RJ is coming up next with What's Your Sign? So stand by. If you've been needing something, the answers are coming up. And then, of course, a free psychic reading. 877-730-DCS1. What's Your Sign is coming up, and we'll all get our spiritual forecast for the week.
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0: Y103. I'm so excited. We're going to get our spiritual forecast for the week right now. RJ is in the studio. RJ, welcome.
1: Good morning.
0: Now, what about our spiritual forecast for the rest of the week, all of us as a whole, as a collective?
1: So this week, I feel like Spirit's wanting us to take notice of what is repeatedly draining us, what's bringing confusion instead of peace, and especially realize what you're not wanting and willing to tolerate anymore. I think this week we have to pay really close attention to the relationships, especially the ones that you're always having to initiate, you're always having to forgive, always have to text first, like somebody that you're chasing for clarity and responses, because sometimes the most spiritual thing you can do is only do your part and not do the work for both people. So you're only responsible for what you need to do. But I think this week it's going to be really good for career opportunities, maybe even some new money coming in for people. And I think the signs that are going to get affected the most is going to be Taurus, Cancer, Aquarius, and Libra.
0: Okay, Taurus, Cancer, Aquarius, and Libra. When you said chasing and the draining thing, I know obviously you're giving us advice, but have you ever gotten caught up in that kind of thing where you're like reaching out and they're not reciprocating the effort?
1: You always have to be the first one. Yeah, I mean, you're always having to be the first one, always having to like reach out. And I think it's important that both people, you know, play that part. If not, you're just kind of like chasing your tail and it becomes exhausting. Yeah. And I think that's what Spirit talks about this week, is letting that go.
0: Now, if you would like a free psychic reading, call us up, 877-730-DCS1. We will connect you with RJ and then we will get you your free reading here on the radio. RJ, thank you so much. I really enjoy talking to you every Monday. We'll talk to you next week. Bye.
1: Thank you. Bye-bye.
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0: I like this next song by Drake because it's a little off key, just like me. I think that's what makes it sound so good, too hard for the radio. I didn't know. Is he mimicking Mac Dre?
1: Well, he's not mimicking. He's bigging him up. Just like he's been bigging up the Bay for a long time. I just saw this interview with Too Short. And when Kev asked him about him flipping the lyrics to Blow the Whistle for free, he was like, I love it because not only do I get paid for Blow the Whistle, I get paid for free every time it plays.

0: Ariana Grande is taking a break after people continue to scrutinize her weight loss, and I completely understand. DJ Automatic's playlist, it's the Dana Cortez Show. You know, you're damned if you do and you're damned if you don't. If you're too heavy, oh my gosh. If you're too thin, oh my gosh. If you're this, that, you know, she's been in the public eye since she was a little girl. Facing this, you know, it's just hard.
1: Yeah, it's almost 20 years of scrutiny, and I get it. Take a break. Get
0: I am here
1: right.
0: for her, yeah. And I'm here for all this good Ariana Grande music.
1: She has a huge acting
0: too.
1: Career in front of her, and she's always going to have music.
0: And she's got people behind her that love her and an amazing catalog. All right, turn this one up. 877-730-DCS1. Tap in. Leave a voice message. We'll play your song right here on the radio.

0: Dr. Dre, in my opinion, one of the greatest producers of our generation, literally changed music.
1: Yes.
2: Oh, yeah.
0: Changed the way we consume it, changed the way people think, thought about hip-hop, brought it into the forefront, into the mainstream. New music with him and Noriega is what I'm hearing.
1: So I saw this. So, you know, Dr. Dre has lots of projects that were never released, like Detox was never released.
0: Okay.
1: So he has a project with CNN, Capone and Noriega. If you're not familiar with them, Noriega is Nori from Drink Champs.
0: Why are you talking about CNN, the news channel?
1: Well, no, they were called CNN.
0: Oh, God.
1: And
0: so
1: that's why it's confusing.
0: Can we just play some Dr. Dre?
1: We can play some Dr.
0: That's
1: Dre.
0: Not confusing.
1: But I want to just say, Dr. Dre, put out all the albums that you have. Stop being such a perfectionist.
0: No, we want the classic Dre. Let's do it.

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0: Y103, Central Illinois' number one hip music station. In today's Down on the DM Automatic, Anthony, we have CJ. He's a guy on a phone. He's on hold right now. He's been with his girl Lauren since junior high and high school.
1: Ooh. Oh, so high school sweethearts, they're having a tough time right now?
0: Well, it's been 5 years.
1: I feel like you're setting us up to tell us that Lauren's cheating somehow.
0: Otto, CJ thinks she's hooking up with one of her coworkers.
2: Oh, no. What has him thinking all this?
0: She keeps saying she has to work late because the bar stays open till 1 and, you know, doesn't call till 3 or 4 in the morning, doesn't come home till 3 or 4 in the morning. You know what I mean? Tough.
3: Do they live together?
0: No, she lives at home. CJ has roommates.
1: I will say I worked in a lot of restaurants before, and that's not that, like, uncommon to stay later after drinks.
0: Exactly.
1: But I have an idea here. Is she talking to, like, an older waiter or something? Because I've seen that happen a lot of times.
0: I don't know. That's why we're here. But CJ thinks that something's going on. You know, go ahead and take him off hold.
2: All right. He's on now.
0: Hey, CJ, can you hear me?
4: Yeah, I can, Dana.
0: Okay, so tell these guys why Lauren might be cheating with her coworker.
4: She works till 1 and then she's not home until like 3:30. And I don't know what she's doing for 2.5 hours.
0: Yeah,
2: that's not getting home to 3. That's late, bro. What's her excuse? What did she say?
4: She says she's sitting around, they have to clean up, and then she's getting like a drink, or she's talking with her friends after they close.
0: Damn.
1: See, that's a red flag for me. That's kind of when all the restaurant hookups would happen when I was working in restaurants at least. So,
4: yeah, that's what I'm talking about. Yes. I mean, there's no way they're just talking for 2.5 hours. She swears I don't trust her. She's like freaking out. But like, I mean, I'm not the one around.
0: Okay, so hold on just a second. Do you have any idea who she might be hooking up with?
4: I mean, it's got to be somebody she works with, right? Like, I don't know, like... She works with some dudes who like to party. Like, party.
1: Does your girl like to party?
4: I mean, she says she doesn't, but I don't know what to believe at this point. I mean, I just feel like the whole thing is kind of up in the air right now.
0: You know what? You guys have a lot of history together. You've been together for a long time. You don't think maybe she's just talking to people? I mean, it could be that.
4: I mean, I hope so.
0: Okay. Yeah.
2: How are we going to help CJ? How are we going to find
0: out? We're going to call Lauren and tell her that she's been selected to play in a Mario Kart tournament. She likes to play online all the time. So she gets to bring a person on the trip, and then we'll just see who she picks.
1: I think that's not random.
4: It's my idea. She plays online all the time. She's really good. She has like a YouTube channel, and she gets like a lot of views.
0: Yeah, so this isn't we're just making this up.
4: I tell her you're calling from Nintendo Switch Gaming.
0: I got that. Otto, you're going to do this one, okay?
1: All right. What's her screen name? I don't really know that much about Mario Kart.
4: Her screen name's Pink.
0: Okay, all right. Anthony, go ahead and call it.
5: Hello?
1: Hey, is this Lauren, a.k.a. Pink, on YouTube?
5: Wait, who is this?
1: Hey, Lauren, my name's Mike, and I work in the gaming division here at Nintendo Switch, and we've seen your YouTube videos, and you're playing on Mario Kart, and we love them.

0: Y103, Central Illinois' number one hit music station. Ooh, my man CJ hit me up. This is part two of today's Down in the DM. Let's play catch up. His girl that he's been with since junior high, high school, been a long time. Her name is Lauren. She's got a job at a restaurant, and she's staying out till 3 o'clock in the morning.
1: I mean, there's no way they're just talking for 2.5 hours. She swears that I don't trust her. She's, like, freaking out. But, like, I mean, I'm not the one around.
0: Okay, so hold on just a second. Do you have any idea who she might be hooking up with?
1: It's got to be somebody she works with, right? I don't know. Like, she works with some dudes who like to party. Like, party.
0: Okay, she's probably just hanging out with friends, right? They're talking, grabbing a drink after work, or it could be going down in the DM. Let's find out.
2: Well, you want a friend to come to Vegas for 3 days so you can play with a bunch of other gamers at a live gaming experience.
3: Really?
2: The flight, the hotel, meals, everything's going to be on us.
3: I've never wanted anything. This is so cool.
2: I mean, it's a really unique experience. And even better, you get to do it with someone.
3: Their flight is covered too?
2: Yes, ma'am. Their flight is covered. I'm just going to need the name of your guest.
3: I got to bring Sarah. She's going to freak when she hears this.
1: You're going to bring some chick? You wouldn't bring your boyfriend?
3: What?
1: You would take her over me?
0: Lauren, this is Dana Cortez from the Dana Cortez Show. Your boyfriend CJ had us call you because he thinks you're seeing someone else.
3: So, wait, I didn't win a trip?
0: No, you didn't win a trip. No.
1: No, Lauren, it was me. I'm trying to figure out who you're around with after work.
3: CJ, you have to stop this jealousy stuff. First, you were waiting outside my house all night, and now this is really...
1: Whoa, don't blame me for the stuff you're doing.
0: Wait. Why are you staying out till 3 and 4 in the morning? Because he said that you work out at, you know, you're out at 1 a.m. What are you doing?
3: I don't need to answer this. This is dumb.
2: She's done.
1: Yep, figured.
2: Who's Sarah?
1: I don't know. She's some gaming friend. Like, what? She's this whole life that I don't even know about.
0: Wow, that's crazy. Well, I don't know, but maybe that's why she chose.
2: I mean, it might kind of make sense that's why she might have chose her then.
1: I mean,
0: they game together, yeah.
1: I don't, whatever. I mean, I just know, like, why wouldn't she pick me? Like,
2: I'm going to tell you this, CJ. You guys have been together for a long time. Maybe it's time to reevaluate the relationship. I mean, you could outgrow each other.
1: Yeah, well, I don't know. Maybe. Yeah, I don't know. You don't know us. Like,
2: you're right.
1: We've been through a lot. Like, bro, forget it, man.
2: Yeah, no,
1: like,
2: you're right. We don't know you, but it doesn't sound good.
0: Hey,
2: right
0: CJ,
2: now.
0: I'm sorry we couldn't help you answer any questions. It did not go down in the DM. And Otto, I am very disappointed that you would ask him to kind of end his relationship over a Mario Kart choice like that doesn't even exist.
2: I said to reevaluate the relationship.
0: Okay, that means there's only one other way to evaluate it. You're in it or you're out.
2: Well, if she wins a prize and she doesn't want to take you on the trip with
0: her. Oh my gosh.
2: If you won something and you didn't want to take me, I would be hurt.
0: If I won a makeover contest to take someone, you would be so upset if I took you. This guy doesn't, he just said she's got a whole other life. He's obviously not a gamer. Why would she take him?
4: And it's possible that people just outgrow each other. She's finding other interests. She's discovering more about herself. And
0: or how about they can be together and not do everything together? Come on, this guy is so immature. This guy sounds like the baby. She's gaming, and he sounds like a child.
2: Well, I'm telling you, if you won a Super Mario Kart thing and you didn't take me, I'd be hurt.
0: I would give it to you and Anthony. I wouldn't want to go. That's what I'm saying. She's discovering her individual self, and that's a good thing. It doesn't mean that they can't be together. She can have her own likes. Did I hear her say that she was... like, he was out of her house, like, kind of stalking her or something?
4: At her work, yes.
0: Come on!
4: Yo,
0: come
4: anytime on. You find yourself doing stuff like that, I think it is time to go.
0: I don't think it's time to go. I think, CJ, it's time for you to think, I should trust her, and maybe you should find your own things, too. You're not in high school anymore, buddy.
2: Wouldn't that be reevaluating the relationship?
0: Yeah, but staying in
2: I'm
0: it.
2: I'm pretty sure that's what I said.
0: No, you meant it the other way. You told him to get out of the relationship.
2: I didn't mean, no, I did never said
0: you
2: that.
0: Know, let's take this one to the timeline. I want to hear what you think about being with someone for a long time. How do you mature when you're in the relationship you've been in since high school? All right, at Dana Cortez, at DJ Automatic, at Anthony A. Comedy.
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0: 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One father's parenting skills has divided the internet. His teenage daughter got stuck on the roof that he told her not to climb onto, and he left her there.
1: What the
0: Two hours after she called, begging her father to help her off the roof, he finally shows up. And, yeah, the internet's pissed. He put

0: all of this up on Reddit. Of course on Reddit.
1: How old is the daughter?
0: 17.
1: Oh, leave her up there.
0: And her window leads to the roof. And he said, I caught her a couple of times and I kept telling her, don't do that. It's dangerous. You're going to fall. So when she did and got stuck, he said, I'm not going to help her. Now his wife and his ex-wife, who's the mother of the girl, are both angry at him for leaving her up there for 2 hours and 35 minutes.
1: I guarantee she's not going to go back up there.
0: So is that the moral of the story?
1: Yes. If you had already told, because I went through this exact same situation with our daughter. She kept climbing out on the roof. I told her, you're going to fall off here. You're going to have, something's going to happen, or you're going to ruin the roof. You're going to do something. And I didn't have to leave her out there, but she finally stopped doing it.
0: Well, I think this is tough love, and I agree. I agree with you, DJ Automatic. Yeah, if you help her off the roof, it's not going to teach her the lesson.
2: Just don't push her over the edge. Emotionally. Which a lot of parents we've done. Which can happen.
0: All right, we'll be back with more in less than 5 minutes. Stand by. 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

Greater's number one hit music station. Can we go back, go back? We got it for you. More throwbacks than the other guys. This is how it's done. Back to back throwbacks. Y103.

0: 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Chance the Rapper is on the road right now celebrating the Coloring Book 10-year anniversary.
1: Great album.
0: Right? And he stopped to talk to Vic Mensa. Now, anybody who knows the history of Chance and Vic know they fell off. Chance kind of cut Vic off. Now they're sitting down and they're talking about it. You know, Vic Mensa has this new podcast out.
2: You was having money, bro. Like, and I remember that time flipping the cushions on the couch looking for quarters and shit. And when you didn't want me to come on that tour, I was f***ed up for real.
3: Let me say sorry for someone to stop. As a rap, Kara was trying to book me a tour, and she was like, you should have Vic open.
2: Yeah, that was one that hurt me.
3: And I was like, no.
0: Ooh. You know, Chance got a little uppity, and we know for a fact, having been to many concerts with him and backstage, he got a little full of himself for a second there, and it turned a lot of folks off.
4: And also in adulthood, too, you go through separations with friends, and it just kind of happens over disagreements or for whatever it is. And as much as it is on Chance, it's also just because Vic couldn't handle Chance's success a little bit, too.
1: And anybody who's in this industry, who has ever been in entertainment, who says they aren't jealous of other people, that's a lie. I've found myself being that person before where I see somebody doing more than I am, and it ate me up. And what I do now is I unfollow them on social media so I don't have to think about it.
0: And so you don't hate on them. Instead, you can remain friends and you can curb your own jealousy. You realize it's my problem.
1: This is my problem, not theirs. They're not sitting there thinking about me. Yeah.
0: That's smart. Yeah. I just keep feeling badly about myself and following them. Brought to you by Chick-fil-A.
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0: 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You know, a lot of what we do here on the radio, we record on camera. 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I have people, one of the biggest comments, besides critique, because it's YouTube, is, Dana, I didn't think you looked like that. I thought you were totally different. 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
2: In today's birthdays, we got Joe Budden. 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All right, next birthday we got, it's Fab Five Freddy's birthday. Yo, yo, yo, yo. Shout out to the godfather of YoMTV Raps. Next, we're going to 1987 when Michael Jackson's Bad video premieres on CBS. A lot of gang activity for a Michael Jackson video.
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3: And I believe this was the video that Prince turned down, right?
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1: No, Prince said,
4: first line of that song is, your butt is mine. Your butt is mine. Now I said, who gonna sing that to who? Because you sure ain't singing it to me. And I sure ain't singing it to you.
2: All right, next we're going to 1993 when Mariah Carey releases her third album, Music Box. This album sold 28 million copies worldwide. Mariah Carey is rich.
1: No wonder she got that big shoe closet.
2: Next we're going to 1994 when Boyz II Men puts out their second album, Two, and becomes household names. That song right there, 14 weeks at number one. Next, we're going to 1994 when R. Kelly, who is 27, marries 15-year-old Aaliyah in Illinois. So on the marriage certificate, it says that she was 18, but when her parents found out about the marriage, they had it annulled immediately.
1: I'm glad he's in jail, and I hope he stays there for the rest of his life.
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0: Central Illinois' number one for new hit music, Y103. You know, earlier today we were talking to Jack, our producer, about the hole in his roof. And he called maintenance. It's fixed now, right, Jack? Everything's good?
1: It is fixed.
0: Yeah, it took 3 days. And he was like, it took three whole days. I'm like, that's quick in apartment days. Then when you own your home, you got to pay for it yourself.
2: After hearing you guys talk about your problems, I don't know if I want to.
3: Yeah, I've already given up on you on home ownership.
2: It's not for everybody. Right now, I'm on the road doing comedy shows, and my apartment maintenance man is in there fixing my refrigerator right now. Chilling. And you know how much that costs me? Nothing.
0: Home ownership, it's kind of overrated. But, you know, the things that I used to have to call a maintenance person about, Otto, you've gotten good at some things. Like, I used to pay people to put our furniture together.
3: I could basically work at IKEA at this point.
0: You could!
3: I'm an Allen wrench expert.
0: You really are.
2: With Allen wrench, huh?
3: Dana's gotten way better at cooking as well. Not that you were ever a bad cook. I don't want you to take that the wrong way. But you've got better at cooking more things.
0: Oh, so you mean when we first, outside my culture.
3: Yeah, I was going to say, when we first got married,
0: you don't have to be rude. I mean,
3: we had a lot of Mexican food and Mexican food only.
0: That's all I knew how to cook.
3: And now Dana has, you do a few different things pretty well.
2: Well, Dana, what would you say outside of Mexican food is your new favorite dish that you're making?
0: You know, it's like hodgepodge stuff, but I do make this Filipino salmon that Otto loves. I mean, he
3: has lime on it,
0: lemon and garlic, and it's so easy to make too.
2: I like that. The fact that you use hodgepodge lets me know that you're expanding your culinary skills.
0: I am, and it's all because of TikTok. 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